0: chickens run.
1: Are we ready to race? Then it's time to start the chicken roll. Chickens, on your marks. Get set. Go! Go! There's no go in your go. The cars aren't moving.

0: Builders, gear up!
1: Hey, Mecha Builders, can I get some help with a little problem?
0: Hiya!
2: Hey there.
0: Hello! Oh, look! Mecha Elmo's never seen chicken racers before. Hello, chickens!
3: Is the problem about racing chickens? Please say yes.
1: Yes.
0: Woohoo!
1: I built cars and a race course because the chickens really want to have a car race. But when I said go, the cars didn't go. If the cars don't go, the chickens can't reach the finish line. And if they can't reach the finish line, there can't be any winners.
0: Do you know why the cars didn't go?
1: Not a clue. And I followed the instructions exactly.
0: Look, as we have a problem to solve. Okay, Mechas, what can make the race cars go?
2: Oh, that's easy. Motors make cars go. Okay, problem solved. Bye-bye.
1: But these chicken cars don't have motors. It says just use gravity.
2: Boy, this is hard.
0: Just use gravity? How do we do that?
4: Look, this helmet moved, but it doesn't have a motor.
0: Do you know what this means?
2: Yes, chickens should drive helmets, not cars. They have a helmet race.
0: No, it means this could help us make a plan. It's gravity that pulls a helmet or a car down a ramp. Once they get going, they keep rolling.
4: And if the chickens are rolling, the chickens are racing.
2: Let's test it. Let's build a ramp.
4: Can the Mechas use things from around the farm to build a big ramp?
1: Anything to make my chickens happy.
0: I'll stack the hay bales with stretchy arms.
2: Then we put wood on top of hay bales, and we have a ramp.
4: Mecha Elmo has a tool for cutting wood. Not that. Hold on, it's here. Ta-da! Cool laser cutter!
2: Oh, let's ramp and roll!
0: Great job, Mecha Builders!
1: That's what I like to see. Happy chickens. Thanks, Mecha Builders. The ramp looks great. And now it's time to start the chicken roll. On your marks. Get set. Go!
2: Yeah.
0: Go, chickens!
2: Plan not work.

0: Disappointed chickens.
1: Don't worry, Mr. Farmer McBarn. The Meccas will figure this out.
2: Now, let's see. The cars moved down the ramp, but they did it very slowly. And then the cars stopped.
3: Me told you they should race in helmets, not cars. Helmets go fast down ramp. Helmets not go fast down ramp.
2: Elmo wonders why this ramp makes things roll slowly, but the chicken house ramp makes things roll fast.
1: The top of the chicken coop ramp is higher than the top of the ramp we made.
2: Maybe if the Meccas make a higher ramp, the cars will roll faster and farther.
3: Well, let's try it. Okay, to make a new ramp, we need more hay bales, more wood, and more cookies.
2: Mecca Cookie Monster, we never had any cookies before.
3: Me no, but it's worth a try.
1: Ramp number two coming up and going up.
3: You.
4: Buck?
2: Mecca Elmo is sure the cars will go faster down that ramp.
3: Oh, yeah, this ramp way rampier.
1: It's steep. It goes a lot higher up.
0: All right. Time to start the chicken roll. Again. Chickens on your marks.

0: cars go too fast. They race right off race course.
1: The mecha's at the stop those racing chickens!
0: Springs! Go to corn maze.
1: And the other is headed for the road. And one is riding a fence.
0: Oh boy, this race about to get corny.

0: but they still haven't been able to race on the racetrack.
1: Oh, don't worry. We'll solve this problem. Mechas learn from their mistakes. The first ramp was too low. It made the cars go too slow and not far enough.
2: The second ramp was too high. It made the cars go too fast and too far.
3: So we need ramp that's not too low and not too high. We need ramp that just right.
1: Okay, Mechas, let's improve our ramp design.
4: And try again.
1: Finished. This ramp isn't too high or too low.
3: This ramp just right.
0: Woohoo! Let's get this chicken roll rocking. Chickens, on your marks. Get set. Go!
3: Chicken, he coming from behind to take the lead.
2: Yeah. This is the best chicken car race Mecha Elmo has ever seen.
5: I'm the only one, too.

0: can't move them in time.
1: Oh, remember how the chickens went up a ramp to get into their house? Maybe chicken cars can go up a ramp too.
2: Me no get it.

0: tie! They all won!
1: Yeah! All right, way to go, chickens! Now me get plan. Chicken go down ramp, then they go up ramp over cows. Cowabunga!
2: I'll make a cookie.
1: Oh, yeah, me forgot to tell you. When Cookie Clod's gone, you shrink to normal size.
2: The chickens finished the race!
3: We did it! We solved the problem! We designed a ramp that wasn't too high or too low, so the chickens could race.
0: For a farmer, nothing is better than making chickens happy. How'd you do it?
3: First, we planned it. We thought about ways to solve the problem.
2: Then we tested it. We tried different ideas and didn't give up.
1: Then we solved it. We found a solution and saved the day.

0: telescope because Pinecone's Comet is coming tonight. Oh, and watch out for fallen trees.
1: Fallen trees? Well, I guess I'll have to push this giant telescope all by myself around and up the hill. No biggie.

0: feathers. 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A telescope?
1: Help!
0: Ranger Nat?
2: You think he needs help?
0: Mechas, let's move!
2: Yeah!
3: Wait, come back! Come back! Come back! My telescope!
2: Quick, let's go, Mecha Giant!
0: Yeah!
2: Hooray!

0: Nigon telescope.
1: Oh, oh. Yes! Woohoo! Hooray! You did it!
0: Of course! They're no problem too big for the mecha builders! Now, me just simply put telescope right back here. Me forgot rule. When cookie clock gone, we shrink to normal size!
1: Oh, now how am I gonna get this telescope up to the Ranger Tower in time?
2: In time for what?
1: Pinecone's Comet! A comet is a giant space snowball made of ice and rock. And this comet was discovered by the great Lawrence Pinecone 100 years ago.
0: Oh, that's a long time. And when you say comet is coming again?
1: Tonight.
0: That not long time.
1: I know. That's why I need to get the telescope up to the Ranger Tower so everyone can see the comet. Because it won't come again for...
3: 100 years!
2: Mechas, it looks like we have a problem to solve.

0: helmet. Yeah.
1: Okay, we need to get this telescope from down here to up there.
0: Telescope fell from cliff to meadow really quickly.
2: Maybe it could go up really quickly.
0: Yeah, we could build a big balloon.
2: Or a giant slingshot.
1: Or a jet plane. Check it out. Jets! Yes! I can use my jets to lift the telescope up to the tower.
0: Great thinking, Mecha Abby.
3: Yay!
2: Let's try!
0: Now, don't you worry, Ranger Nat. We'll have telescope up to tower before you can say...
3: Uh-oh.
0: Well, me was going to say comet, but me guess uh-oh worked too. Yeah, that's fine.
3: No! Uh-oh!
2: Uh-oh is right. The telescope is supposed to be going up, Mecha Abby. Up!
1: I'm trying, but it's too heavy.
4: Beats the silence of nature.
0: Stop!
2: Stop, telescope!
5: Oh no! Hurry! Paint faster!

0: Here.
1: Thanks, Mecha Builders. You saved my painting.
2: It's all part of being a mecha.
3: Oh, that was close.
0: And fun. Hello.
2: How'd you get way up there?
0: Like this.
3: It's no time for games, Mecha Elmo. We need to get telescope from down here to up there.
2: Down here to up there. Mecha Cookie! Mecha Elmo! That's it! We can use the fallen tree like a ramp to push the telescope from down here to up there.
4: Hey, that just might work. You know, I use a ramp to get things from down on the ground up into my truck.
0: Let's test it.
3: Heave a hold.
0: We still have a long way to go.
2: But it's a little easier than lifting it straight up.
0: Elmer doesn't think we can go any higher.
2: Don't give up.
3: One last push.
0: We did it. We didn't do it. Run for it.
4: The other way!
1: Ah, nothing beats the stillness of the woods.

0: Thanks, Mecha Builders.
1: Again?
2: Oh, boy, me very handsome monster. Okay, steep ramp get us to the top of the cliff.
3: But the steeper the ramp, the harder it is to push the telescope.
4: Mecha Elmo wonders if it would be easier if the ramp was less steep.
2: Good idea, Mecha Elmo. But where are we going to find ramp like that?
4: Mecha Cookie Monster?
2: Would you look at that? Less steep ramp, right there.
3: Let's try it.
0: Whatever you do, Mecha Builders, do it fast. It's almost time for the comet to appear.

0: Yeah, me do. This ramp business is harder than me thought.
1: The less steep ramp made it easier to push the telescope, but it didn't get us very high. Think, Mechas.
0: Me think me need little break.
1: Break time's over!
2: Oh, not again, not again, not again!
3: Ah, oh, nothing beats an untouched landscape.
4: Sorry about your painting, Ori.
3: Yeah, it's amazing.
2: Oh, I'm never going to see Pinecone's Comet now. If only there was a road that went up the cliff.
4: Wait a minute. That's it. Look.
0: Yeah, that is a beautiful painting, Mecha Elmo. But, how it help us get telescope up cliff?
4: The Mechas can't build a road, but Mecha Elmo bets we can build a line of ramps all the way up to the tower.
1: That's a great plan. We can make sure that they aren't too steep, but still get the telescope to the top.
0: Thanks for the idea, Ori.
3: No, thank you. You've given me an idea for a beautiful new painting.
1: Come on, Mecha Builders. Let's ramp

0: Save the day, Mecha Builders! Oh, tell everybody how you did it!
1: First, we planned it. We thought about ways to solve the problem.
2: Then we tested it. We tried different ideas and didn't give up.
3: Then we solved it. We found the solution and saved the day.
4: And I captured the whole thing.
1: Wow.
3: Oh, wow, look at that.
2: Someone else needs our help.

0: Jacob joins his friends. Jacob joins his friends. Jenna gets jam out of a jar. Jenna gets jam out of a jar. Jade plays jump rope. Jade plays jump rope. Jim just turned 5 in June. Jim just turned 5 in June. Jamie wears jeans in Japan. Jamie wears jeans in Japan. Joe tells a good joke. Joe tells a good joke. John jogs with his dad. John jogs with his dad. Julia enjoys her juice. Julia enjoys her juice. What does Josh have? What does Josh have?
1: Let's read it again.
0: Jacob joins his friends. Jenna gets jam out of a jar. Jade plays jump rope. Jim just turned 5 in June. Jamie wears jeans in Japan. Joe tells a good joke. John jogs with his dad. Julia enjoys her juice. What does Josh have?

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1: Hello, everyone. Today, I want to learn about full and empty. Full, empty. Are you ready? F, U, L, L, full. 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

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Full basket. Empty basket. Full bottle. Empty bottle. What is this? Perfect. This is a full bottle. Full bottle. Full bottle. What color is this? Great job! This is red. Red, red. Time's up! You can see this program again on the following website, www.ebse.co.kr. The next topic will be things that are thick and thin. See you next time!

0: Let's figure out what kind of monster is out here. Aha! Oh, wow!
1: What is your name?
0: Hush, hush, it is me, Маша!

0: goes. Look at him. That's the monster that we have here. A dirty-faced monster.
1: Attention, everyone. A polar bear got lost.
0: It didn't get lost. It got found.
1: Please return the polar bear home to the North Pole.
0: And where is that? Ah, that's easy. Right there? Hehehehe

0: little brother George. This is Mummy Pig. And this is Daddy Pig. Peppa Pig. Hot, dry day.
1: It is a very hot day. Peppa and George are getting ready to play in their paddling pool.
2: Ah!

0: That's all right, Pepper. It's actually quite refreshing.
1: Could somebody splash me, please?
0: Splash!
1: Thank you, George. Now I'm lovely and cool.
2: It is nice to be cool on a hot day. Here is Mrs. Duck.
3: Sorry, Mrs. Duck. We haven't got any picnic.
0: I think Mrs. Duck wants us to follow her. Are you taking us to the duck pond?
2: Oh, dear. The duck pond has dried up.
0: Poor Mrs. Duck has nowhere to swim.
3: You can swim in our paddling pool if you like.
2: Mrs. Duck is going to swim in Pepper and George's paddling pool.
0: Oh, that's better.
3: Mrs. Duck likes swimming. Oh, what was that noise?
2: It is a little frog.
0: Be careful not to touch him.
3: He's not hopping.
0: No, he looks very hot.
3: Come and play in our paddling pool. He can't get in.
0: This piece of wood could be his ramp, and we need to make sure he can get back out again.
2: Now the little frog can get in and out of the water.
3: He's happy now.
1: I think our frog needs a bit more shade.
3: There you are, little frog.
4: Hooray!
2: Here is a hedgehog.
3: Hello.
0: I think the hedgehog is feeling hot too.
3: Would you like to swim in our paddling pool?
1: Whoa! Spiky hedgehogs should not go near inflatable paddling pools.
0: Maybe he just needs a drink.
3: Here you go, hedgehog.
1: That's much better.
3: I can hear another animal noise. It's Tiddles the tortoise.
5: Tiddles!
6: Tiddles, where are you?
2: Here is Dr. Hamster.
6: Oh, there you are, Tiddles. You naughty tortoise, running away from me on a hot day.
3: Does Tiddles want to swim in our paddling pool?
6: Oh, no. Tortoises can't swim, but they do like hot weather.
3: Can we give him some water to drink?
6: Oh, that's a good idea. Well done, Pepper and George, for looking after these animals so well. Keeping them cool and giving them water to drink.
1: Would you like some water, Dr. Hamster?
6: Oh, yes, please. It's good to drink lots of water on a hot day like this.
3: What animal noise is that?
0: That's not an animal, Pepper. That was thunder.
1: Oh, let's get inside before it starts to rain.
2: The thunderstorm has brought a lot of rain. The animals love the rain. The rain has stopped.
3: Look, Mummy! The little frog likes jumping in muddy puddles!
2: Pepper and George like jumping in muddy puddles. Everyone likes jumping in muddy puddles on a hot, dry day.

0: Put your weight onto your arms. Lean forward and raise that right leg off the ground.
1: Oh, you got no chance, love.
2: Hey! I'll look right lady jiggles.
3: Kids, don't take photos of people's bottoms.
4: But we're holiday people.
5: It's the first time we've ever seen this bottom.
4: That's a good one.
3: I don't care. It's rude. Take photos of something else.
6: Okay, I'll take photos of leaves.
4: Leaves are exciting. Chiki, chiki,
5: chiki. Why is it rude to take photos of your bottom?
3: It just is.
5: But it's just a bottom.
3: Just trust me. I've been on this planet longer than you.
5: Okay.
3: If you're looking for something to do, the dishwasher needs unpacking.
7: Dad enters the room.
6: Dad, look at my leaf photos.
7: Pretty cool leaves, Bingo.
5: Dad, can you bend over?
3: Bluey, what?
7: No chance, kid. I wasn't born yesterday.
4: Huh? You weren't born what?
7: I wasn't born yesterday. It's a saying. It means I've been around long enough to know exposing my rear end to you isn't a good idea.
4: Hee-hee. Born yesterday.
5: Bingo, I've got an idea.
3: Is it about unpacking the dishwasher?
5: No. Dad, can you pretend you actually were born yesterday?
6: Yeah!
7: Oh, man. Is it too late to bend over?
5: This episode of Blue is called Born Yesterday.
8: Ready? And... Born Yesterday! Hooray!
7: Wow! My second day on the planet. Look at all this. It's amazing. And look at this little blue thing. Oh, and a red thing.
6: Hi.
7: It makes noises. Amazing.
4: Who are you calling it?
5: We have names.
7: Oh, I'm sorry. I was born yesterday. I don't know what a name is.
6: It's something you call something.
5: Like my name is Bluey.
6: And mine's Bingo.
7: Bluey. Bingo.
6: Yes.
7: Can I have a name?
5: You've already got one.
6: It's Bandit.
7: Bandit. I like it. Oh, look at that. This is the most amazing thing I've ever seen.
6: It's just a stool.
7: Hello, stool. My name is Bandit.
5: Stools can't talk.
7: Really? Why?
6: They're just alive.
7: Alive?
6: Yeah.
7: Alive?
5: No, that's not alive. Oh, is it?
6: That's called food. You put it in your mouth.
7: Why would I put it in my...
3: I feel like a new dog.
7: I like food.
3: Thanks for the update.
7: And stools can't talk.
3: Kids, what have you done to your dad?
5: He was born yesterday.
6: He doesn't know anything.
7: Are you alive?
3: Yoo-hoo. Hi, I'm your wife.
7: My wife?
3: Yes, and if you want me to stay your wife, you'll learn about dishwashers.
7: Dishwasher. Wife. Wow, there's just so much to learn. Whoa!
5: This is outside. You've got some grass and some wood.
6: A fence.
7: Ah, look out!
5: What is it?
7: There's a giant fireball in the big blue thing.
5: That's the sun. It's meant to be there.
6: And the big blue thing is the sky.
7: Oh, phew.
5: This is a swing.
6: Push me.
7: Swing.
6: The other way.
7: Oh, okay. Swing.
5: Down. This way.
7: Ah, swing. Woo. This is...
5: So, this is our street. You've got some cars and... Ooh, a bird.
4: Ooh, rubbish.
7: Don't worry about the sun. It's meant to be there.
3: Okay.
5: Oh, come on, Bandit.
7: Huh?
6: Keep walking.
7: I have a wife.
5: Okay, Bandit, probably don't say things about the sun to people at bus stops.
6: Yeah.
7: Why?
5: It's hard to explain.
7: Okay, I won't. Food!
9: Yeah, I got the steak and bacon.
7: Food!
9: Oh, hi, Ben.
7: Yeah.
9: Oi!
5: Dad, no!
9: That's my boy!
5: Yeah.
7: Give me
5: that!
9: Here!
5: Food!
9: Oh, I ate all the sauce!
5: Sorry, Lucky Sam. He was born yesterday.
9: Yeah, I'll say.
7: Food.
5: You can't just take people's food.
7: Why?
6: Because it doesn't belong to you.
7: Belong?
5: Yeah, like everyone's stuff isn't everyone's, you know?
7: Everyone?
5: Look, just

0: take people's food. And don't talk about the sun, okay? You have to just trust us.
1: Why?
0: Well, because we've been on this planet longer than you.
2: That's true. I was only born yesterday.
3: G'day, Bandit.
2: I have nothing to say about the sun to you.
3: Great.
1: Wow. Name?
4: Oh, that's cool.
0: Wait, Bingo. It just makes trouble when we tell him what things are called. Why don't we let him enjoy just looking at things today?
4: Yeah, we can teach him names later.
1: Name?
4: It doesn't matter. Just look.

0: Hello, Stu.
1: It's okay, Dad. You can stop playing Born yesterday.
0: Oh, you sure?
1: Yeah, it was fun.
2: Yeah, real fun. Thanks.
0: No worries. I enjoyed it. I feel like a new dog.
1: Bingo, can you help me unpack the dishwasher?
2: Sure.
3: Aw, good on you, kids. Kids?
4: Yeah?
3: Has your dad stopped playing Born yesterday?
1: Yeah.
3: Okay. Just checking.

contest. And it seems there's a 10 volt in progress as we speak. Oh, there's the 10. There's the volt. Lovely. Now there's 9 and 4. Getting into shape, nice and tall. Nine plus

0: 10 and 3.
1: Look at me!
0: Making...
2: Oh, don't say it!
0: 13.
1: Wow!
2: Hi! I'm my own action replay.
0: Amazing! And if that seems a bit fast, don't worry. Here's someone who can show us how it's done. Please welcome 8.
3: The first thing you need to know in 10 vaulting is... Who's your 10 friend?
0: Your 10 friend? That's the number block who takes you up to 10, yes?
3: That's right! Come on out here, little buddy.
4: Hi there.
0: So 8's 10 friend is 2. And I'm told we can see a bit of this morning's 10 friend training session.
5: On the beat! Find your 10 friends! Go, go, go! That's it! Make those 10s, 10 friends!
6: 9 and 1.
7: 8 and 2.
8: 7 and 3.
9: 6 and 4.
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11: 10! 10 friends! 10! 10 friends!
0: So once you know your 10 friend, you can go 10 vaulting.
3: That's right! The trick is to find your 10 friend on the way. Come on, 6, let's show 'em how it's done.
12: Yeah! 8!
1: Plus 6!
13: Equals 14! Extreme!
0: Wow. Let's see that once more in slow motion.
12: Eight. Plus 6. Cool tricks.
3: Uh-oh.
0: There's 2, 8, 10 friends. They've made the 10.
13: Hello, 10 fans.
0: 2 came from 6 to leave 4.
12: Tummy tuck, square flop.
0: That's a 10 and a 4.
12: Equals 14. Extreme.
0: That's much clearer. Just in time for the target round, where our vultures need to make exactly 17. That's a big target.
3: When it's accuracy that counts, you need to pick your partner carefully. Good thing we train for that, too.
5: Come on, 8. That's it. Those first 2 get you to 10. Now keep going.
12: Plus 3.
5: Equals 11.
12: Plus 4.
5: Equals 12.
12: Plus 5.
5: Equals 13. Now go for the burn.
12: Plus 9 equals 17.
0: So, to make 17, you need to partner with 9.
3: Yes! Taking my 10 friend 2 away from 9 will leave the 7 I need. Or as we professional 10 vaulters say,
4: mind the 10.
1: See what's spare?
5: Slide it down and pop it there.
13: That's a work of art.
0: 8 is our 10 vaulting champion, and who better to award the trophy than 10? Where is 10? And where's 8?
13: They're right here. You just need to put yourself in the picture.
0: Ooh! Oh.
3: Thank you, but this trophy is not just for me. It's for 10 vaulters everywhere.

0: Regina, what are you doing? Are you looking for something?
1: Yes. Have you seen my t-shirt? It's bright yellow.
0: Does it have a pattern?
1: It has polka dots.
0: What else?
1: What else?
2: 그게 무슨 말이지?
0: What does that mean? Let's find out. 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

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Alright. To do that, to say that in English, we need to see what's inside this magic box because we need the magic card. Here is the first magic card. 짠! All right, 4 letters long. Let's spell it out. E L S E. Once more, E L S E. And the sounds, E, U, S, U. Together it becomes else, else, else, else. I'll put else back in the box and grab the second card. The second card, let's spell it out. F R O N T. Once more. F R O N T. The sounds. F R O N T. F R O N T. Front, front, front, front. Your turn. Front, front. All right, I'll put front back in the box next to else. So front, else, else, and front. Let's see what they mean. All right, the first magic card had this on it. ELSE. Else, else, 또 라는 뜻이에요. 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Now, else sounds like the following words. Sells, sells, and yells. Cells with a C. 세포들, 뭐, 뇌세포, 신경세포, 이런 거 말하죠, 우리가. 세포들, cells. The second cells with S. 팔다. And yells, 소리 지르다. Okay, they all end in else. Let's read the words out. Else, cells, cells, and yells. Once more. Else, cells, cells, and yells. Else, 또. Let's sing it. Else, 또, else, 또, else, 또. Else sounds like cells. Else sounds like cells. Else sounds like yells. Cells, cells, yells, else, else, 또. Let's sing it one more time. Else, 또, else, 또. Else, 또. Else sounds like cells. Else sounds like cells. Else sounds like yells. Cells, cells, yells, and else. Else, 또. Okay, let's move on to magic card number two. And here is magic card number two. FRONT, front. Front. Front means 앞쪽. Front. 뒤쪽, do you remember? 뒤쪽은 back. Front, back, 앞쪽, 뒤쪽. Now, front sounds like the following words. Hunt, blunt, and stunt. 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So let's read those words. Front rhymes with hunt, blunt, and stunt. Once more. Front, hunt, blunt, and stunt. Let's sing front, 앞쪽. Front, 앞쪽, front, 앞쪽, front, 앞쪽. Front sounds like hunt.
front sounds like

blunt. Front sounds like stunt. Hunt, blunt, stunt, and front. Front, 앞쪽. One more time. Front, 앞쪽, front, 앞쪽, front, 앞쪽. Front sounds like hunt. Front sounds like blunt. Front sounds like stunt. Hunt, blunt, stunt, and front. Front, 앞쪽. Okay, let's take those two magic cards, those two magic words, add some more in, and come up with today's magic sentences. Cat. Else. On. What. A. It. Front. Has. The. Let's shuffle it up, say our magic phrase, abracadabra, 짠! 네, 이렇게 나왔습니다. What else? It has a cat on the front. What else? It has a cat on the front. Slowly. What else? It has a cat on the front. Let's take a closer look at those two sentences. All right, the first magic sentence. What else? 정말 짧습니다. 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It has a cat on the front. It has a cat on the front. 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For example, it has a 토끼 on the front. 토끼, 영어로는 rabbit. 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It has a dog on the front. It has a dog on the front. And final one, 곰, 곰돌이가 있다면 B-E-A-R, bear. It has a bear on the front. It has a bear on the front. What else? It has a bear on the front. 자, 원래 가사, what else? It has a cat on the front. Let's sing it. It is today's song. And here is the beat. It has a cat on the front. Once more, it has a cat on the front. Let's go. It has a cat on the front. It has a cat on the front. It has a cat on the front. All right, let's speed it up a little bit, just a little bit. 조금 더 빨리 해볼게요. 1, 2, 3, 4. It has a cat on the front. It has a cat on the front. It has a cat on the front. One final time, really fast. It has a cat on the front. It has a cat on the front.

the front. What else? It has a cat on the front. All right, please remember this because we are now going to solve some quizzes. Time to guess today's magic words. Question 1. 또. 영어로 뭐라고 할까요? Hint number 1. There are 4 letters in this word. And this word rhymes with sells, yells, and sells. It begins with E. 또. English. Else. What else? Question number 2. 앞쪽. 영어로 뭐라고 할까요? This word has 1, 2, 3, 4, 5 letters. And it rhymes with hunt, blunt, and stunt. 앞쪽, 영어로. It begins with F. F-R-O-N-T, front. Front, it has a cat on the front. Moving on to fill in the blanks. 또 뭐? 할 때 영어로는 what else? What else? What else? And question number 2. 앞에 고양이가 있어. 이걸 영어로는 it has a cat on the 앞쪽이니까 front. It has a cat on the front. It has a cat on the front. Let's go back to the dialogue. Regina, what are you doing? Are you looking for something? Yes. Have you seen my t-shirt? What color is it? It's bright yellow. Does it have a pattern? It has dark gray polka dots. What else? It has a cat on the front. 네, 이렇게 옷 앞에 뭐가 적혀 있거나 그림이 있거나 등등 하면 It has a something on the front 라고 하면 돼요. 저는 여기에 숫자가 있기 때문에 It has a number on the front 라고 하면 되고요. Alright guys, we will wrap it up here for today. I will see you tomorrow. Bye bye!

0: Welcome to Kevin's Cartoon English! 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This is our fifth time. 다섯 번째 만남이에요! 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Are you guys ready? Let's go, go, go!
1: Kevin, it's my turn to buy you something.
2: Oh, I appreciate the thought, but it's okay.
1: Well, I hate to say this, but you have a hole in your pants.
2: What? Oh, no! Oh, this is my favorite training!
1: Training? A train? What's that?
2: I'm wearing training. You don't know training?
1: Oh, you mean sweatpants? Oh, let me get it. It's my turn to buy you something.
2: Oh, no, I can't patch it up.
1: Don't be silly. Excuse me, sir. How much are these?
3: Oh, you're back. Well, it's originally 10,000 won, but you can have it for 5,000.
1: So much. You're an angel. Kevin, for you.
2: Oh, wow. Thanks, Kristen. You're the real angel.
0: 네, 여러분. 오늘의 카툰 잘 보셨나요? 아우, 조금 이해하기 어려웠다고요? 괜찮습니다. 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Let's go, go, go. 네, 장소는 아직 동대문인 것 같습니다. 무슨 상황이 벌어졌는지

0: It's my turn to buy you something.
1: Oh, I appreciate the thought, but it's okay.
0: Well, I hate to say this, but you have a hole in your pants.
1: What? Oh, no. Oh, this is my favorite training.
0: Training? Train? What's that?
1: I'm wearing training. You don't know training?
0: Oh, you mean sweatpants? Oh, let me get it. It's my turn to buy you something.
1: Oh, no, I can't patch it up.
0: Don't be silly. Excuse me, sir. How much are these?
2: Oh, you're back. Well, it's originally 10,000 won, but you can have it for 5,000.
0: Oh, thank you so much. You're an angel. Kevin, for you.
1: Oh, wow. Thanks, Kristen. You're the real angel.
3: 네, 여러분, 오늘의 Kevin's Cartoon English. 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
1: Living room. 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
0: 친구들, did you have fun today? 이렇게 저와 매일 연습하면 여러분도 영어를 잘할 수 있어요. 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

0: dear friends, welcome to Fun Reading. Yahoo! I'm so excited to see you here. Let's read together and have some fun. Are you ready for today's book? Yes? Alrighty then, let's do it!
1: Hi everyone, how are you doing? The title of our first story is How is Cotton Candy Made? Who wants some cotton candy?
2: Me!
1: Oh, sweet, sweet cotton candy. How do they make it so soft? Today's story will tell you exactly how it's made. But first, let's look at some words from the story. Cotton candy. Cotton candy.
3: Mommy, can I buy cotton candy?
4: Sugar. Sugar. Too much sugar is not good for you.
5: Syrup. 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
1: Now, let's learn more about yummy cotton candy.
0: Okay, guys, should we get started? Let's go!
9: How is Cotton Candy Made? By Grace Hansen. Sweet beginnings. Cotton candy is made up of one ingredient, and that's sugar. Sugar can be made from plants like sugarcane and sugar beets.

0: The plants are harvested and sent to a processing plant. First, they are washed well. Then, they are cut into small pieces. Making sugar. The pieces are put into large boilers. The hot water helps release the elements from the plants into the water. Those elements are what will help make the sugar. The sweetened water is separated from the plant pieces. The water is cleaned and filtered. Then, it is sent through more boilers. The process of boiling removes a lot of the water, leaving a sweet syrup behind. The syrup is dark brown in color. It is then boiled under low pressure. This process forms crystals in the liquid. A machine spins the crystals out of the liquid. What's left is pure sugar. Color and flavoring is added to the sugar. Making cotton candy. The sugar is poured into a special machine with a heater. It heats the sugar above 375 degrees Fahrenheit, 191 degrees Celsius. This melts the sugar into a liquid. The machine spins, forcing the liquid through tiny holes. The sugar cools down quickly. This makes sweet threads. A small stick collects the threads, and a fluffy batch of yummy cotton candy is ready to eat. More facts. Cotton candy was originally called fairy floss. Machine-spun cotton candy was invented in 1897 by William Morrison and John C. Wharton. The inventors were an unlikely pair. Wharton was a confectioner and Morrison was a dentist. Food coloring is added to the sugar to give cotton candy its fun colors. Glossary. Element. One of the parts of which something is made up. Filter. To go through a filter so that solids can be removed from a liquid. Harvest. The gathering of ripe crops.
1: I'm having so much fun. How about you?
2: Me too. I'm having a great time.
1: Should we read some sentences from the book together?
2: Cool! That's a great idea! Read out loud!
3: The syrup is dark

0: brown in color. The syrup is dark brown in color. The syrup is dark brown in color. Color and flavoring is added to the sugar. Color and flavoring is added to the sugar. Color and flavoring is added to the sugar. A small stick collects the threads. A small stick collects the threads. A small stick collects the threads.
1: Huh? Huh?

0: It's time to read our book now.
1: Wow, I can't wait. I wonder what we're going to read.
0: I'm sure you'll like it. Let's find out.
2: The title of our second story is The Sun. The sun gives us light and energy. We would die without the sun. The sun lets us know it's time to wake up in the morning. And when the sun is gone, it's time to go to bed. Good night. Did you know that the sun is a star? Before we learn more, let's look at words and sentences from the story. Gas. Gas. The sun formed out of a giant cloud of dust and gas. The sun formed out of a giant cloud of dust and gas. Star. Star. The sun is a star. The sun is a star. Big. Big. The sun also looks big because it is big. The sun also looks big because it is big. Energy. Energy. The sun creates energy every second of every day. The sun creates energy every second of every day. Now, let's find out more about our amazing sun.
0: Are you ready to dive into the book?
1: Let's do it!
3: The Sun by Grace Hansen. How the Sun was made. Our solar system formed around 4.6 billion years ago. That means our Sun is about 4.6 billion years old. The sun formed out of a giant cloud of dust and gas. At some point, strong waves of energy hit the cloud. This caused the cloud to press together. The cloud got denser. Gravity took over, and the cloud began to collapse. The cloud began to spin and form a disk.

0: As the disk spun faster, it pulled more material toward the center. The material at the center became so hot that hydrogen fused into helium. This made a huge amount of energy. And the sun was born. The sun. The sun is a star. It is the closest star to Earth. This is why it looks so much bigger than other stars in the sky. The sun also looks big because it is big. It is 870,000 miles, 1,400,130 kilometers in diameter. About 1.3 million Earths could fit inside the sun. The sun makes up 99.86% of the mass of our solar system. So, its gravitational pull is very strong. That is why the planets rotate around the sun. The sun is made up of many layers. The core makes up the center of the sun. The part of the sun we can see is called the photosphere. Life. The sun creates energy every second of every day. We rely on the sun's heat and light. The sun makes life on Earth possible. More facts. Light from the sun takes 8 minutes to reach Earth. Our sun is currently in the middle of its life. It has about 5 billion years to live. When the sun is nearing the end of its life, it will swell up to become a red giant. When this happens, Mercury, Venus, and even Earth could be absorbed by the giant sun. Glossary. Core. The center of a star where the temperature and pressures are great enough to ignite nuclear fusion, converting atoms of hydrogen into helium. Dense. Packed close together. Fusion. Combining the nucleuses of many atoms to create a huge amount of energy. Gravity. The force by which all objects in the universe are attracted to each other. Helium, a light, colorless gas that does not burn. Hydrogen, a gas that is lighter than air and catches fire easily. Solar system, a group of planets and other celestial bodies that are held by the sun's gravity and revolve around it.
1: Wow! That was a great story! Let's think about the story! Let's review!

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It's time to review and have a short quiz. It's true or false.

0: 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You did a great job.
1: I hope you had a great time with me. Let's get together again next time.

0: Hi there. 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I'll give you a hint. Right now, I'm upside down. And now, I'm right side up. Did you guess why? Because today, we're going to be doing opposites. And the opposite of right side up is...
1: upside down!
0: Oh, hey there, Felix.
1: Hi, Annie.
0: Keep watching for more fun opposites today on Sesame Street.
1: Yeah!
0: Come on, Felix.
1: Annie. No, help.

0: Hey, all done with your breakfast?
1: Oh, yeah, thank you, Alan. Elmo's cereal was really delicious.
0: Oh, good. And how was your oatmeal, Bert?
2: Well, it was plain, lumpy, and runny. Just the way I like it.
0: Well, I'm glad. Oh, hey, look who's here.
2: Oh, hi.
1: Welcome to Sesame Street.
0: So, Bert, where is Ernie this morning?
2: He should be here soon.
1: Oh, here Ernie comes.
0: And there Ernie goes.
2: Ernie, what are you doing?
3: Just walking backward, Bert.
2: Yeah, we can see that, but why?
1: Why isn't Ernie walking forward?
3: I can walk forward. But today I walk forward and backward.
0: But why today?
1: Yeah. Well,
3: because, Alan, it's opposite day.
0: Oh!
2: Here we go.
1: What's opposite day, Ernie?
3: It's a day to celebrate things that are opposite from one another.
0: Things that are opposite are things that are as different as they can be. So the opposite of here is there.
1: Oh.
0: And the opposite of no
1: is yes.
0: Yes, you got it.
1: Opposites.
3: And the opposite of forward is backward. Gee, it's fun to do them both. Forward and backward. And forward and backward. And forward and backward.
2: Ernie, will you stand still for a second? You're making me dizzy.
3: Oh, sure, Bert. And I can also do the opposite of standing still and move around. See that, Bert? See that? Stand still. Move around. They're opposites.
2: This is ridiculous.
0: Hey, maybe we should try doing opposite things. Mm-hmm. Like, I could be very quiet. I could be very loud!
3: Oh, yeah, quiet and loud are great opposites. Hey, Alan, so are whisper. And shout!
0: Yeah, you can hear how opposite they are!
2: Why are you encouraging this?
1: Hey, how about these opposite things? Elmo can speak very, very, very, very, very, very fast. Or Elmo can speak very, very slowly.
0: Yeah, fast and slow are great opposites.
2: Great, yes. Now they're all doing opposites.
3: Hey, try it, Bert.
2: No, thank you. I think I'll pass.
1: Well, Elmo thinks that everybody on Sesame Street will want to do it, too. Elmo will tell everybody that it's opposite day really, really, really, really fast. Come on, Tango. See you later.
0: Bye. Have fun.
3: Oh, you see that, Bert? Boy, it's fun to do opposites with friends.
2: Yeah, I don't know, Ernie. Fun?
3: Oh, sure it is, Bert. Hey, I'll show you. Come on, let's go see how much fun...

0: Opposites can be.
1: Up, down,
2: down.
0: Oh, you see that bird?
1: Up.
2: They're opposite.
0: Yeah.
3: Open. Close.
0: Opposites. Are you seeing that, Bert? People are already having fun doing opposites together.
4: Yeah, but Ernie, I don't know.
5: What is he doing? What are you doing, Grover?
4: I am doing opposites!
6: I heard that it is opposite day today.
0: Oh, you see that, Bert? It's really catching on.
5: But why are you standing so near to me?
4: Because near is the opposite of...
0: Near, far. Hey, aren't those wonderful opposites, Bert?
5: Yeah, I don't see the point of this.
4: Okay, no problem. I will show you again. Now, I am near.
5: Mm-hmm. Yeah, a little too near.
4: And the opposite of near is... far!
5: Why is he putting himself through this?
0: Oh. Hey, Grover! Grover, I think Bert needs to see it one more time to really understand how much fun opposites can be.
4: No, Ernie, I don't need
0: pay
4: to see it again.
0: Bert.
4: I got it
0: Grover's
4: the first time,
0: again,
4: okay?
0: Just pay attention now.
4: Now, I am near.
0: Mm-hmm.
4: Yeah.
5: Okay, I get the point, Grover.
4: Oh, good, good. Because there is one more opposite I need to do.
0: Mm-hmm.
4: I am too tired to stay awake,
0: mm-hmm.
4: So now I will fall asleep.
0: Awake, asleep. Oh, terrific opposites, Grover. You see that, Bert? Why, there's opposites all around you.
5: Can I get you a pillow or something?
0: Come on!
4: Whoa.
7: Look around and see how much fun opposites can be.

0: with friends.
1: With friends.
2: You know, I gotta say, Ernie, it seems like everyone is having fun doing opposites today.
3: I told you, Bert, opposite day is a big hit.
2: Yeah, I mean, I never realized there were so many opposites all around us.
3: Mm-hmm.
2: Like, look at this. The stripes on your shirt, Ernie, mm-hmm. they go side to side. But the stripes on mine go up and down. They're opposites.
3: Well, gee, I never noticed that
2: And you
3: before,
2: like to make
3: Bert.
2: A lot of loud noise, but I like to be quiet. More opposite.
3: Well, I guess that's exactly
2: and you
3: right,
2: you always like to talk at night, but I never do. Always and never are opposites, too.
3: Well, that's true.
2: And then
3: that's
2: you
3: true.
2: Like the windows open, but I like them closed. You like to watch new movies, while I prefer old movies. The less sound, the better. That's what I always say. You like to sleep in, but I like to get up early. Oh, and in our apartment, you don't mind when things are messy, but I prefer things to be neat. More opposites. I love opposites.
3: Well, Bert, you're pretty loud. You're usually so quiet.
2: That's because it's opposite day, Ernie. Mm.
3: But Bert, opposite day is over.
2: Oh. But Ernie, every day is opposite day with us.
3: Well, you got a point there, Bert. Hey, you know something else? Even though we're opposite in so many ways, we're still friends.
2: Indeed we are. Come on, Ernie. Who cares if opposite day is over? Let's do more opposite things together.
3: Oh, you got it, buddy Bert. Walk this way.
2: Yeah, I'm not gonna do that.
4: I wonder what if... Let's try.
1: Oh, the wheels on Elmo's trike go round and round. Elmo hopes you're having fun on Sesame Street. Elmo sure is.

0: is for opposites.
1: What a lovely evening for a tasty bowl of soup.
2: Hello. Welcome to my new restaurant, Cal's Scrumptious Soups, where we serve soup you will surely savor.
1: Sorry?
2: I said, welcome to Cal's Scrumptious Soups, where we serve soup you will surely say. Surely say. Welcome to Cal's Soups. I'm your host, Chef Cal.
1: And I am your customer Grover. What can I do for you?
2: No, that's the other way around. I'm going to take your order.
1: I apologize. This is kind of new to me. Usually I am the one standing where you are. I will have one small soup, please.
2: Excellent. Okay, would you like that soup hot or cold?
1: Ooh. Well, that is a puzzler. I believe I will have the soup cold.
2: Wonderful. I shall be right back. One small cold soup. Enjoy your meal.
1: You know, I have been thinking, instead of cold soup, I would like the opposite.
2: The opposite?
1: Yes. The opposite of cold is hot. I would like a bowl of hot soup.
2: Of course. Right away, sir.
1: I could get used to being a customer.
2: One small hot soup. Be careful, the bowl is actually very, very hot.
1: Yeah, you know, I have been thinking, instead of a small bowl of soup, I would like the opposite.
2: The opposite of small is large.
1: Correct. One large bowl of hot soup, please.
2: Large.
1: Mm-hmm. Really big.
2: Do you want to just finish the small? And if I'll bring you another small.
1: You are the chef. Is it good?
2: It's delicious.
1: I'm sure it is good. Bring me the large.
2: Okay. At Cal's Scrumptious Soups, we want our customers to be happy.
1: Oh, and I am happy. I will be even happier with a large bowl of soup. The largest you have.
2: Absolutely, sir. The largest I have. Here you go. You're hot, not cold. Large, not small. Soup. Oh, don't tell me. You have been thinking.
1: How did you guess? You are right. I have been thinking that this soup is... Well, it's too
2: thick? Too thin? Too salty? Too sweet? Too what?
1: Too wet. I would like the opposite.
2: The opposite of wet is dry.
1: Correct.
2: But soup is wet. That's what soup is. Soup is always wet. Being wet, not dry, is what makes soup soup. Dry soup is not soup. It's non-soup. It's un-soup. That's it. I'm going on vacation.
3: Well, now who's going to make my soup?
1: Do not worry, sir. I just happen to be here, and I am happy to help.
3: No, not you.
1: By the way, I will warn you now, we are completely out of dry soup.
4: Oh, hi, Elmo.
5: Oh, how did they?
6: What's that sound?
4: I don't know, but let's find out.
7: Do you like food? Do you like food?

0: Hello, Cookie Monster and Gonger. I'm Nora, and I need your help. My sister and I like opposite things. I like sweet, and she likes tangy. We went on a family trip to Morocco, and we had mascouta. It's an orange cake that's sweet and tangy. We like one. Could you help us, please?
1: Of course we can help you, because we are Monster Foodies! So how do we make mascouta, Chef Gonger?
2: Well, for mascouta, we need eggs, sugar, flour, canola oil, vanilla extract, baking powder, salt, and oranges to make orange juice.
1: Okay, me got all the ingredients right here. And look at this. Orange.
2: Cookie, we need the fruit orange. Not orange-colored things.
1: Oh, okay, me see. So, me got the orange cat. Me got the orange flip-flop. Orange friend.
3: Hi.
2: Hi, Rudy.
1: Yeah, me no have orange.
2: Yes, okay. We can get oranges from the orange grove.
1: Ooh, orange grove, what's that?
2: Oh, you are going to love it. Follow me.
4: To the orange grove. Orange grove, orange grove. We're going to an orange grove.
1: Boy, oh boy, oh boy, oh boy. Here we are at the
4: orange grove. Hello, Farmer Donna. We need oranges to make mascouta. Can you help us, please?
5: Hello, Cookie Monster. Hello, Gonger. Welcome to the orange grove. Of course I can help you. Oranges are a fruit that grow on trees. When an orange tree blooms, it grows white flowers. And once oranges are ready to pick, we twist and pull them off the branch by hand. Some farms use a special tractor to shake them off the tree. You can eat them as a snack, in salads, or you can squeeze oranges and get orange juice to add to recipes like glazes and the mascouta cake. Here are some oranges for you to make mascouta cooking, Gonger.
4: Thank you, Farmer Tana. Oranges, oranges, going home with oranges.
2: Yeah.
1: We've got the oranges.
2: Yeah.
1: Me wonder how we make mascouta.
2: Well, let's take a look at Cookie and check the recipe. First, we need to separate the heads.
1: Okay, here's the bottle. We're going to squeeze out the air and get the yolks. One yolk, two yolks, three yolks.
2: Now pour half a cup of sugar over three egg yolks and mix them.
1: Pour half a cup of sugar and mix.
2: Now add 2.5 cups of flour and 1/2 cup of canola oil.
1: 2.5 cups of flour and 1/2 cup of oil.
2: And now I will add 1 teaspoon of vanilla extract and baking powder. Now pour 1 cup of juice made from the oranges.
1: And me going to wear me orange things. Hey, me look good.
3: You do look good.
1: And me have juicer. Okay, oranges are juiced. In we go.
2: And now I'll mix the egg whites with a pinch of salt until it's fluffy.
1: Pinch of salt? Oh, so fluffy.
2: Yeah, then gently mix it all together to make
1: cake batter. Okay, it's in the pan and ready to go into the oven.
2: Into the oven. Take it out of the pan.
1: Oh, mascouta smells delicious. Yeah.
2: Oh, wow. It's ready.
1: Order up.
2: Bye-bye, cake.
3: See ya.
1: Mascouta out of here.
2: Oh, Cookie Monster, my googly-eyed chum.
1: Yes, Chef Gonger.
2: I got this nice just for you.
1: Nice for me? Oh, thank you, Chef Gonger. Yummy, yummy. Oh, yummy.
2: Cookie, cookie.
1: Oh, yeah.
2: Cookie.
0: Thank you so much, Cookie Monster and Gonger, for this sweet and tangy dessert.
1: You're welcome, Nora and Nora's sister.

0: loves nature. Oh, hey! Today, Elmo and his friends,
1: hey,
0: are on a nature walk outdoors.
1: Ooh, look, Elmo. Look, Tango. It's a spider.
0: Wow. Oh, there's so much cool stuff to see out here.
1: Ah, the great outdoors are really great.
0: Oh, now it's raining. Elmo's getting all wet.
1: Ooh, and it's getting cold. We should head indoors. Come on.
0: Come on, Tango.
1: So cozy in here.
2: Hi, kids.
1: Oh, hi, Grandma Nell.
3: What's shaking?
1: We were on our nature walk, but it started to rain.
0: Yeah, it was cold and wet.
2: Well, it's the opposite of cold and wet in here. It's warm and dry.
0: Oh, Elmo loves the greenhouse, but Elmo's a little sad. Elmo wanted to show Tango some flowers and... Wait, where is Tango?
1: Oh, there she is. Look, Elmo. Tango found flowers.
2: My cone flowers. Aren't they pretty?
1: Oh, I know we wanted to see flowers on our nature walk outdoors, but there are a ton of flowers and other nature indoors. We could do our nature walk here.
0: Really? Elmo wonders, what kind of nature can we find indoors?
1: Great question, Elmo. This is a job for nature explorers.
0: You could be a nature explorer, too.
1: Come on, observe and look closely with us. Binoculars.
0: Check.
1: Magnifying glass.
0: Check.
1: Notebook.
0: Check.
1: Nature explorers.
4: Ready to explore.
1: Let's see what nature we can find. Ooh, look at these beautiful flowers.
2: Yep. Lots of flowers can grow indoors, like these sunflowers, nasturtiums, and daisies.
1: They're so pretty. I have to draw them in my notebook.
2: We can take care of nature indoors by giving these flowers water and lots of sunlight, just like they get outdoors.
0: Ah, these flowers smell so good, don't they, Tango? Tango?
1: Ooh, remember, Tango, don't get too close. You need to be kind to nature, so observe, don't disturb.
0: Look! Tango found food indoors!
2: Yep, I'm growing herbs, peppers, and tomatoes. The things we eat are part of nature, too, like that herb. It's called basil. It makes my pasta sauce taste delicious.
1: Ooh!
0: Oh, what's that? That's a worm!
2: Brought that worm indoors. Earthworms make the soil happy, and happy soil makes happy and healthy plants by helping them grow.
1: It's so cute! I have to draw this in my notebook, too.
0: So animals are nature we can find indoors, too, just like Tango. Oh, where did she go now? Oh, look, it's another spider.
1: Ooh, let's take a closer look. We saw a spider outdoors today.
0: Uh-huh. Did Grandma Nell bring the spider indoors, too?
2: Nope. Sometimes nature finds its way indoors all on its own. It's cold and wet outdoors, so maybe this spider wanted to find someplace warm and dry.

0: dry.
1: Just like we did today for our nature walk.
2: Yeah, we came indoors, but we still found a ton of nature.
1: Yeah, we did.
2: We did.

0: Nice drawings, Gabrielle. Good job, nature explorers.
1: And great nature exploring. Those tomatoes look ready to eat.
2: Oh, yes. Nature sure can be tasty.
0: Bye, bye, explorers.

0: Well, I sure did.
1: So did I.
2: See you next time on
3: Sesame Street.
1: Goodbye. Oh, wait. Shouldn't we say the opposite of a goodbye?
4: Oh, yeah.
3: Hello.

0: J by Bella Davis. J. Jacob joins his friends. J. Jacob joins his friends. J. Jenna gets jam out of a jar. J. Jenna gets jam out of a jar. J. Jade plays jump rope. J. Jade plays jump rope. J. Jim just turned 5 in June. J. Jim just turned 5 in June. J. Jamie wears jeans in Japan. J. Jamie wears jeans in Japan. J. Joe tells a good joke. J. Joe tells a good joke. J. John jogs with his dad. J. John jogs with his dad. J. Julia enjoys her juice. J. Julia enjoys her juice. J. What does Josh have? J. What does Josh have?
1: Let's read it again.
0: J. Jacob joins his friends. J. Jenna gets jam out of a jar. J. Jade plays jump rope. J. Jim just turned 5 in June. J. Jamie wears jeans in Japan. J. Joe tells

0: Tells a good joke. 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Day. Julia enjoys her juice. J. What does Josh have?
1: I hope you had a great time with me. Let's get together again next time. See you soon!
2: Anjonan, Kumyung Sengwai. 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

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But when you skip towards the end, you miss out on like the mental exercise of being able to grapple with this yourself.

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1: 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And welcome back to another episode of EBS 생활영어. I'm Megan Bowen.
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0: So, how did we break the ice when we first met? Do you remember?
1: I do not remember at all.
0: Or the ice hasn't been broken yet.
1: Oh no, the ice is still there, for sure.
0: 네, 그렇군요. 처음 만났을 때 서먹함을 어떻게 없앴나 이야기를 하려고 했더니 아직도 그 어색함이 있다고 하네요.
1: Yeah.
0: The ice is still there between us. Yeah, there's an invisible ice wall. Anyway, 이번 주의 주제는 ice breaking, breaking the ice입니다.
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1: 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Mm-hmm. To break the ice, act like friends.
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2: Meeting new people can be difficult, but to break the ice, you should treat someone like they're actually your friend. Meeting new people can be difficult, but to break the ice, you should treat someone like they're actually your friend. Meeting new people can be difficult, but to break the ice, you should treat someone like they're actually your friend.
0: 새로운 사람을 만나는 것은 어려울 수 있으나 하면서 말을 이어가고 있죠. 문장을 다시 볼게요.
1: So, Jordan said, meeting new people can be difficult, but to break the ice, you should treat someone like they're actually your friend.
0: 네. Meeting new people, 새로운 사람을 만나는 것은 can be difficult, 어려울 수 있는데 mm-hmm. but to break the ice, 서먹함을 없애기 위해서는 you should treat someone, 누군가를 대해야 합니다. 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
1: Yes, we use it a lot. If you just don't know if it's a he or a she or if it's not important, just,
0: say, just
1: use they.
0: They.
1: They.
0: 그 사람.
1: They.
0: Yeah.
1: Those
0: okay.
1: people. Mm-hmm. You know. They.
0: Or that person.
1: I'm just joking.
0: I'm a they.
1: It could be that person. You're not a they.
0: Okay.
1: You know, sometimes.
0: All right. I get it.
1: Great. Let's review her speaking summary.
2: Meeting new people can be difficult. But to break the ice, you should treat someone like they're actually your friend. Meeting new people can be difficult. But to break the ice, you should treat someone like they're actually your friend. Meeting new people can be difficult. But to break the ice, you should treat someone like they're actually your friend.

0: It's time for English on the Go, so we're going to look at Jordan's full clip where she talks to us about how she likes to break the ice. She says that she just pretends as if this person is her friend, and she even cracks some jokes with them. We'll learn more about that right now.
1: Just wanna ignite ya!
2: Are you ready? Go!
3: Meeting new people can be difficult, but I find it's easiest to break the ice when you just act like somebody is your friend. When I'm meeting new people, I obviously deal with nervousness and not knowing what to talk about, and I usually start with, "Hi, my name is blah blah blah, what's your name?" You know, the standard small talk questions. But to break the ice, I just kind of have to act like they're my friend, and I'll crack some kind of joke that I normally would only crack with my friends, and usually, as long as it's not too crazy, that can break the ice and they feel more comfortable around you and you around them.
4: 네, 이야기 잘 들어보셨죠? 오늘의 핵심 어휘를 소개하고 공부 이어가겠습니다. 먼저 초조함을 가리키는 nervousness가 나옵니다. 그냥 nerve 자체는 신경을 말하고요. nervous 하면은 신경이 쓰이는 초조한 긴장되는을 가리키는 형용사, 그리고 nervousness라고 해서 그런 상태를 뜻하죠. 그 다음으로 나오는 표현이 있는데요. 농담을 하다, crack a joke, crack a joke, tell a joke, say a joke 뭐 이런 형태도 가능한데 crack a joke 굉장히 많이 쓰이는 형태입니다. 발음 연습 간단하게 해보죠.
0: Let's practice our pronunciation, starting with nervousness, nervousness, nervousness. 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Perfect. 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
3: Meeting new people can be difficult, but I find it's easiest to break the ice when you just act like somebody is your friend. When I'm meeting new people, I obviously deal with nervousness and not knowing what to talk about. And I usually start with, "Hi, my name is blah, blah, blah. What's your name?" You know, the standard small talk questions. But to break the ice, I just kind of have to act like they're my friend, and I'll crack some kind of joke that I normally would only crack with my friends, and usually, as long as it's not too crazy, that can break the ice and they feel more comfortable around you and you around them.
0: That's true. I've noticed when I meet new people and they tend to joke and things like that, it does make you feel a little bit more comfortable.
4: 네, 그런데
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0: Let's start.
3: Meeting new people can be difficult, but I find it's easiest to break the ice when you just act like somebody is your friend.
0: Meeting new people can be difficult.
4: 네, 앞에서 요약 문장에서도 만났던 부분이죠. Meeting new people can be difficult. 그대로입니다. 새로운 사람을 만난다는 것은 can be difficult. 어려울 수 있어요. 여기서 이제 여러분이 더 연습을 하고 싶으시다면 difficult를 다른 말로 바꿔보는 것도 좋아요. Meeting new people can be
0: hard.
4: Hard. Challenging.
0: Challenging.
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4: easy.
0: Was, yeah.
4: Not easy. 여러 가지로 섞어서 한번 써보세요. 매번 difficult만 쓰고 있다면.
0: Yeah. 네.
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0: It was difficult to think of more words for difficult. Next she says, but I find it's easiest to break the ice when you just act like somebody is your friend.
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0: Yes.
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1: 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He acted like I was a genius. One more time. He acted like I was a genius. Great. Let's take a look at our next example.
0: 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They act like they're brother and sister. 만약에 형제라면은 they act like they are brothers가 되겠는데 남매니까 brother and sister. 발음 연습해 볼까요?
1: They act like they are brother and sister. They act like they are brother and sister. Great. Let's take a look at our next pattern.
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1: As long as it's not too far, I'll go. One more time. As long as it's not too far, I'll go. Great. Let's look at our last example.
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1: I like cake as long as it's not too sweet. I like cake as long as it's not too sweet. Perfect. How about we take a look at the clip for the very last time with both English and Korean subtitles.
2: Meeting new people can be difficult, but I find it's easiest to break the ice when you just act like somebody is your friend. When I'm meeting new people, I obviously deal with nervousness and not knowing what to talk about. And I usually start with, hi, my name is blah, blah, blah. What's your name? You know, the standard small talk questions. But to break the ice, I just kind of have to act like they're my friend, and I'll crack some kind of joke that I normally would only crack with my friends. And usually, as long as it's not too crazy, that can break the ice and they feel more comfortable around you and you around them.
0: 오늘의 알쏭달쏭 영어 표현 한마디 소개하겠습니다.
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1: You can say, you seem nervous. What's the matter?
0: 네.
1: Yeah.
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1: You seem nervous. What's

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1: You seem 하면은 뭐뭐처럼 보인다. You seem nervous. You seem worried. 걱정되어 보이는데.
0: You seem hungry.
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0: No, you
1: seem
0: can't.
1: hungry. Here's some food.
0: Yeah.
1: Go eat something. Go get a bite to eat. 일단 여기로 돌아와서 긴장돼 보이는데 무슨 일이에요?
0: Yeah. You seem nervous. What's the matter?
1: All right.
0: Perfect. Let's move on to in the social world.

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1: Let's take a look. Don't manage clients. Just treat them as friends. That'll break the ice and keep the energy flowing. I just realized this yesterday. I treat everyone I encounter as if they are already my friend, even the first time I meet them.
0: 네, 다시 한번 볼까요?
1: So, Nani says, Don't manage clients, just treat them as friends. That'll break the ice and keep the energy flowing.
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1: Interactions, right? If it's too much like I'm, you're my client, then I feel like it's more hard. But if 그렇죠. it's a friend, it's like, hey, how's your dog? How's your mom? Blah, blah, blah, blah,
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1: Yes. And Thomas says, I just realized this yesterday. I treat everyone I encounter as if they are already my friend, even the first time I meet them.
0: 네. 어제 이것을 깨달았대요. Maybe too late.
1: Yeah. Right.
0: I treat everyone I encounter, 만나는 모든 사람을 mm-hmm. 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Treat everyone I encounter. Even the first time I meet them. 처음 만나는 때도요. So this can really depend on the person, how
1: right.
0: they receive this kind of approach.
1: Right.
0: So be careful, I guess.
1: Yeah, be careful. Yeah. Thomas, don't get too crazy.
0: Yeah, but it's fine.
1: It is fine, mm. right? All right, perfect. Those were some great posts, and I hope that you guys are able to learn a lot. Thank you so much for studying here with us today.
0: 네, 저희는 다음 시간에 또 인사드리겠습니다.
1: See you next time.

0: Welcome back to Fit to Be Fit with Yenny Park. So happy to see you. Now let's go do some yoga and a lot of English, okay?
1: 안녕하세요. 박예니의 Fit to Be Fit에 또 오신 것을 환영합니다. 빨리 영어랑 요가 하러 가요.
0: Guys, so today, like I said, we will do a cat variation. Ready? All right. So, start on your tabletop. Yeah? I'll say that one more time. Start on your tabletop. Yes. Good. Now, remember to put your shoulders right on top of your wrists and your hips right on top of your knees, right? And I'll say that one more time. So remember to put your shoulders right on top of your wrists and your knees or your hips right on top of your knees. Yeah? Good. Now from here, do a couple of cat-cows if you're not tired of it already from last time. Yeah? And I'll say that one more time. So do a couple cat-cows if you're not tired of it from last time already, okay? Good. Now, as you breathe out, you're going to slowly look towards one side of your hip. See that? And I'll do that one more time. So, ready? As you breathe out, you're going to slowly look towards one side of your hip. Yeah? Good. Now, your hip also moves, trying to come closer to your head. Okay? And I'll say that one more time. So, your hip also moves, trying to come closer to your head. Yay! Good. Now, feel the squeeze on your side and the stretch on your other side. And I'll say that one more time. So, feel the squeeze on your side, squeeze, and the stretch on your other side. You stretch. Yeah? Good. Now, breathe in as you come back to neutral. And I'll do that one more time, okay? So breathe in as you come back to neutral. Yeah? Good. Now breathe out again as you go the opposite way. And I'll do that one more time, yeah? So breathe out again as you go the opposite way. Yeah? Good. All right. Breathe in again to come back. Yeah? You're not tired already, are you?

And I'll do that one more time, all right? So breathe in again as you come back. Yeah? You're not tired already, are you? So that was it. That was the cat variation. Now let's go study some English. Did you get that? Do a couple cat cows if you're not tired of it from last time. Breathe in again to come back. Well, you're not tired already, are you?

0: is remembered. The night in Amantani is louder than the day.
1: All right, now let's enjoy our pronunciation practicing time. Let's get started with the first listening point, which is repeat it to make frozen dried potato. 2를 제외한 모든 단어들이 내용

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Okay, next one. 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The key phrase is in person. 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So to meet someone in person. So let's look at the second example. I finally met my online teacher in person. 자, 이렇게 그냥 온라인 수업을 계속 하다가 선생님 얼굴은 봤죠. 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I finally met someone in person. I finally saw someone in person. 이렇게 하시면 돼요. Alright, let's move on to shadowing. Time for shadowing, everyone. Are you ready? 자, shadowing, following after me. 원어민 같이 속도로 해보는 거예요. So, okay, are you guys ready? Take a deep breath. Let's go. What a pleasant surprise, Mr. Brown. It's great to finally meet you in person. Likewise, I'm happy to see you. Alrighty, shall we do it one more time? Let's go. What a pleasant surprise, Mr. Brown. It's great to finally meet you in person. Likewise, I'm happy to see you. Alrighty, good job, guys. It's not easy. 쉽지는 않지만 계속 따라하다 보면은 it's gonna work out. All right, let's see if you remember these sentences, the whole main dialogue. Let's do a little test. Are you guys ready? Let's go. 브라운 씨, 만나서 정말 반가워요. 이렇게 직접 만나게 되어 반갑습니다. 저도 마찬가지예요. 직접 보니 기쁘네요. Excellent job! Alrighty, so let's do a quick review. It was what a pleasant surprise. 정말 누가 이렇게 갑자기 만날 기회가 없었는데 나타났어요. Oh, what a pleasant surprise. It's such a pleasant surprise. 네, 그리고 직접 or 실제로 to meet someone in person, to see somebody in person is to be able to touch them and see them in person. All right, so those are our two key sentences and patterns and phrases for today. I hope you had a great time and remember, keep practicing and try the shadowing again. All right, guys, see you soon. Bye-bye.

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Because we don't need it. So, I'm Kristen from Human Resources. I'm Kristen from Sales. I'm Kristen from Accounting. I'm Kristen from the whatever department. 네, 그래서 항상 department를 넣을 필요는 없습니다. 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Okay? I've heard a lot about you. Okay, here we go. I've heard a lot about you. You're very good at marketing. 네, 뭐 얘기를 많이 들었으면은 어떤 얘기? 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You're very good at marketing. You're very good. 뭐, you're excellent. 이렇게 칭찬이 나오죠. 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I've heard a lot about you. You're very good at marketing. 네, 당신 대해서 그동안 많이 들었어요. 마케팅을 아주 잘하신다고. 네, 보통 우리가 이렇게 말하잖아요. Alright, next one. I've heard a lot about you. You're a wonderful engineer. 네, 자, 당신 대해서 그동안 많이 들었어요. 훌륭한 기술자라고요. Right, exactly. I've heard a lot about you. 자, I've heard a lot about you. Yes, very good. Oh, you heard a lot about me? Oh, what did you hear? 무슨 말이요? 무슨 이야기 들었어요? 또 이렇게도 말하죠. 그러면은 그럴 때, oh, good things. 다 좋은 말이요. Good things, good things. All right. 네, 이렇게 하시면 돼요. So, we have that sort of pattern from some department. So, I'm from the sales department. I'm from the accounting department. And then the sentence, I've heard a lot about you. All right, let's practice these sentences through shadowing. Okay, guys, it's time for shadowing. We're gonna practice this like a native person. 자, 원어민답게, 처럼, we're gonna do the best we can. 그러니까 이거는 꼭 발음 하나하나보다는 그 흐름, right? And the rhythm, the intonation, 뭐, pausing, stress, 이런 거를 따라하는 시간입니다. So, I am your native speaker teacher, so follow me. Are you ready? Let's go. Hello. I'm Sarah from the marketing department. Nice to meet you. I'm Peter. I've heard a lot about you, Peter. 오, 좀 빠르지만, 아, 처음에는 조금 힘들지만, let's practice one more time. Hello, I'm Sarah from the marketing department. Nice to meet you. I'm Peter. I've heard a lot about you, Peter. All right, good job. All right, we're going to have a little quiz. We're going to see some Korean, and then you figure out the English sentences. Are you ready? Let's do it. 안녕하세요. 저는 마케팅 부서의 사라입니다. 만나서 반갑습니다. 저는 피터입니다. 피터 씨, 당신에 대해 그동안 많이 들었어요. 알라이티, excellent job, everyone! So how was it? Okay. 자, actually, you know, practice makes perfect. 자, 눈으로 보고 해도 아무리 봐도 소용없어요. 말로 말해야 돼요. So we gotta practice. And that's what we like to do here at 출근 영어. Okay, so remember our pattern. I'm from some department. Okay? 그리고, 얘기 많이 들었어요. I've heard a lot about you. 자, 원어민답게, I've heard a lot about you. I've heard a lot about you. Good job. All right, I'll be back next time. Take care. Bye-bye.

0: Hi, welcome back to Fit to Be Fit with Yenny Park. So glad to see you. Okay, now let's go do some yoga and some English, alright?
1: 안녕하세요. 박예니의 Fit to Be Fit에 또 오신 것을 환영합니다. 빨리 영어랑 요가 하러 가요.
0: Alright, so let's do the tiger pose today. Ready? Alright, so start with your tabletop position. Yeah? I'll say that one more time. So start with your tabletop position. Good. Now from this pose, lift one leg off the floor and send it back behind you. Now flex the foot, okay? Flex the foot. Good. I'll say that one more time. So from this pose, lift one leg off the floor and bend it behind you. Yeah? Flex the foot. Good. Now, make sure your hips are evened out and not tilted. Okay? And I'll show it to you one more time. So make sure your hips are evened out and not tilted. Yeah? Good. Now, you should be able to feel your butt burning. Yeah, and I'll say that one more time. So, you should be able to feel your butt burning. If you do feel your butt burning, squeeze even harder. Ugh! Give it no time to get bored, okay? And I'll say that one more time. So, if you do feel your butt burning, we'll squeeze it even harder. Yeah? Give it no time to get bored. Good. Now, you can stay still or you can give it a little pulse like that. Yeah? And I'll say it one more time. So, you can stay still, yeah? Or you can give it a little pulse. Yeah? Good. Now, do it on the other side. Yeah? So, on the other side, like that. And I'll say it one more time. So, do it on the other side. So, lift, bend, flex, still, or pulse. Yeah? Good. Now, this pose cannot possibly be a boring pose, because you can check your progress in the mirror in about a week. Yeah? And I'll say that one more time. Now, this pose cannot possibly be a boring pose because you can check your progress in the mirror in about a week. Yeah? Good. Now that was it. That was the tiger pose. Let's go study some English. Yes? Did you get that? Now, if you do feel your butt burning, well, squeeze even harder. Give it no time to get bored. This pose cannot possibly be a boring pose because you can check your progress in the mirror in about a week.

0: It's time for English on the Go, so we're going to take a look at Bluence's full clip where she talks to us about how, in order to break the ice, she likes to ask people questions about themselves. Let's find out more.
1: Just wanna ignite ya!
2: Are you ready? Go!
3: As somebody who has had to move to different countries a number of different times, I quickly learned that socializing was a skill I needed to improve on in order to make friends quickly in my new environment. Oftentimes, when you're speaking to somebody for the very first time, it can feel a little bit awkward because both parties might not know what to say. So in order to break the ice, I find it helpful to ask the person questions about themselves, because I've noticed that most people seem to feel quite comfortable talking about themselves. So if the person happens to mention that they play a sport, for example, I might ask them, oh, what type of sport do you play? How often do you play it? And what

0: Why do you like playing that sport? And I find that this type of easy conversation tends to break the ice quite easily because it puts the person at ease and it shows that the conversation is flowing smoothly. So this is my little trick that I use when meeting new people.
1: 네, 이야기 잘 들어보셨죠? 오늘 그렇게 어려운 단어 많이 나오지 않았습니다. 핵심 어휘 간단하게 소개하면 첫 번째로 나오는 표현이 편안한 그 상태를 가리키면서 at ease 나왔고요. 그 다음으로 순조롭게 smoothly, smoothly 발음 연습 간단하게 해보죠.
2: Let's practice our pronunciation, starting with at ease, at ease, at ease. And lastly, we have smoothly, smoothly, smoothly. Perfect. Let's take a look at Fluence's clip once again, but with English subtitles.
0: As somebody who has had to move to different countries a number of different times, I quickly learned that socializing was a skill I needed to improve on in order to make friends quickly in my new environment. Oftentimes, when you're speaking to somebody for the very first time, it can feel a little bit awkward because both parties might not know what to say. So in order to break the ice, I find it helpful to ask the person questions about themselves because I've noticed that most people seem to feel quite comfortable talking about themselves. So if the person happens to mention that they play a sport, for example, I might ask them, oh, what type of sport do you play? How often do you play it? And why do you like playing that sport? And I find that this type of easy conversation tends to break the ice quite easily because it puts the person at ease and it shows that the conversation is flowing smoothly. So this is my little trick that I use when meeting new people.
2: I think that's a great trick, especially for people who are a bit more shy. Mm-hmm. I feel like they more so easily answer questions about themselves and other things.
1: 그렇죠. 좀 수줍음이 많은 사람, 내성적인 사람은 남이 말을 안 시켰는데 자기 이야기를 먼저 하긴 힘들잖아요.
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1: 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Mm-hmm. When they are asked questions about themselves, they tend to talk more easily.
2: That's right.
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2: Let's start.
0: As somebody who has had to move to different countries a number of different times, I quickly learned that socializing was a skill I needed to improve on in order to make friends quickly in my new environment.
2: As somebody who has had to move to different countries a number of different times,
1: 방금 전에 보셨던 그 클립 한 부분이 한 문장이었어요. 굉장히 긴 한 문장이었는데 yeah. 그중에 지금 3분의 1을 보여드린 겁니다. 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
1: I quickly learned. 저는 빠르게 배웠습니다. 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
2: 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So why does she need to improve on it? She says, in order to make friends quickly in my new environment.
1: In order to, 뭐뭐 하기 위해서, mm-hmm. make friends, 친구들을 사귀기 위해서, quickly, 빠르게, in my new environment. 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
2: to
1: into
2: new
1: the
2: one.
1: New environment.
2: Mm-hmm.
1: Okay?
2: Great, let's look at the next part.
0: Oftentimes, when you're speaking to somebody for the very first time, it can feel a little bit awkward because both parties might not know what to say.
2: Oftentimes, when you're speaking to somebody for the very first time, it can feel a little bit awkward.
1: Oftentimes, often 똑같은 거예요.
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2: Yeah, I do this often 네. or something.
1: 네, 아니면 I often do
2: something.
1: That. Yeah. 그런데 often을 맨 앞에 쓰고 싶을 때는 often 해도 되는데
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2: I think so. 네. When you say just often, when you blah blah blah, oftentimes feels a little bit more natural, even though they're both okay.
1: 너무 짧아서 그런 것 같아요.
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2: Mm-hmm. So, yeah, 네. two parties in a conversation or two parties who are signing a contract together. Just
1: 그렇죠.
2: people who are on opposite sides.
1: Mm-hmm. 양쪽이에요.
2: Yeah.
1: 네.
2: Yeah.
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2: Mm-hmm.
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2: True that. Mm-hmm. Let's see what else she has to say.
0: So in order to break the ice, I find it helpful to ask the person questions about themselves because I've noticed that most people seem to feel quite comfortable talking about themselves.
2: So in order to break the ice, I find it helpful to ask the person questions about themselves.
1: So in order to break the ice, 그래서 서먹함을 없애기 위해서 I find it helpful to I find it easy to, I find it helpful to, I find it difficult to 하면은 mm-hmm. 뭐뭐 하는 것이 이렇다라고 느낀다. 해보니까
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1: 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Ask the person questions about themselves.
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2: Yeah.
1: 길게 말했어요.
2: It was too long. Him or herself.
1: Yeah. Himself or herself라고는 잘 안 하고 보통
2: yeah.
1: him or herself.
2: or herself.
1: 이게 him or herself 기니까 그냥 themself라고 하는데 또 여기서는 themselves라고 말을 해주셨어요. 그리고
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1: 왜 helpful 하냐면 도움이 mm-hmm. 되냐면 I've noticed that, I find that, I've noticed that,
2: I learned that.
1: 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That most people seem to feel quite comfortable.
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2: Yeah.
1: 왜냐하면 앞에 나온 게 people이니까.
2: Yeah, people. Most yeah. people.
1: Yeah, multiple people이니까 mm-hmm. themselves는 여기서는 안 돼요.
2: Yes, 네. that's right. Mm-hmm. Let's look at the next part.
0: So if the person happens to mention that they play a sport, for example, I might ask them, oh, what type of sport do you play? How often do you play it? And why do you like playing that sport?
2: So, if the person happens to mention that they play a sport, for example.
1: 그래서, if the person happen to 라는 것은 마침 뭐뭐 하는 거죠.
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2: Then what does she do? I might ask them, oh, what type of sport do you play? How

0: Often do you play it?
1: 저는 이렇게 물을 수도 있어요. Mm-hmm. Oh, what type of sport do you play? Mm-hmm. 어떤 스포츠 하세요? 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
0: And another question is, and why do you like playing that sport?
1: 여기서부터 대화가 더 재밌어질 것 같아요. 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Why do you like playing that sport? Mm-hmm. What type of sport do you play? 하면 이건 단답형이잖아요. Mm-hmm. 그다음에 how often? Once a week.
0: That's it.
1: That's it.
0: Right?
1: And there's silence.
0: Silence, right? But if you ask why do you like it, they can elaborate more on it, yeah. and you can start having a conversation. Well, I 그렇죠. like these things too, and yeah. you're like that.
1: So that's a really good question. Yeah. Why do you like playing that sport?
0: Right, for sure.
1: All right.
0: Let's see what else she has to say.
2: And I find that this type of easy conversation tends to break the ice quite easily because it puts the person at ease and it shows that the conversation is flowing smoothly. So this is my little trick that I use when meeting new people.
0: And I find that this type of easy conversation tends to break the ice quite easily.
1: 그리고 I find that 다시 한번 등장하죠. Mm-hmm. 해보니까 이렇더라라는 겁니다. This type of easy conversation. 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
0: Yeah.
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1: 대화.
0: Comfortable. The person can comfortably talk about themselves 네. and she can ask about the things they're talking about. Themselves.
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0: You can just go.
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0: And why? She says, because it puts the person at ease and it shows that the conversation is flowing smoothly.
1: 그리고 it puts the person
0: at ease. At ease.
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1: It shows that the conversation is flowing
0: smoothly. 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
0: Of course, and it's less awkward.
1: Yeah.
0: Because you have something to talk about. So lastly, she says, So this is my little trick that I use when meeting new people.
1: 그래서 this is my little trick that I use. 여기서 말한 trick이라는 것은 요령 정도로 생각하시면 되겠습니다. 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Mm-hmm. When meeting new people, when
0: right. yeah,
1: I am meeting new people.
0: People,
1: I am 생략되었고요. Mm-hmm. 정말 사람마다 다른 것 같은 게 I've met some people who mm-hmm. use this kind of trick. When they meet somebody for the first time, when they met me for the first time.
0: Oh,
1: and
0: they did.
1: Sometimes I felt like I was being interviewed.
0: Oh, really?
1: 이게 너무 지나치게 되면은 뭔가 인터뷰를
0: right.
1: 지금 받고 있는 건가 하는 huh. 생각이 들 수도 있지만.
0: Yeah, so I guess you can't go overboard with asking too many questions yeah, just, about them.
1: Yeah, I think the key phrase is putting the person at ease.
0: At ease, yeah. right. If you see that they're uncomfortable, you gotta slow down.
1: Yeah, cut down on your questions.
0: Perfect. Let's review and take a look at our clip once again.
2: As somebody who has had to move to different countries a number of different times, I quickly learned that socializing was a skill I needed to improve on in order to make friends quickly in my new environment. Oftentimes, when you're speaking to somebody for the very first time, it can feel a little bit awkward because both parties might not know what to say. So in order to break the ice, I find it helpful to ask the person questions about themselves because I've noticed that most people seem to feel quite comfortable talking about themselves. So if the person happens to mention that they play a sport, for example, I might ask them, oh, what type of sport do you play? How often do you play it? And why do you like playing that sport? And I find that this type of easy conversation tends to break the ice quite easily because it puts the person at ease and it shows that the conversation is flowing smoothly. So this is my little trick that I use when meeting new people.
1: 오늘의 핵심 패턴으로 복습 간단하게 해볼까요? 첫 번째, I find it 형용사 to 동사 하면 뭐뭐 하는 게 뭐뭐 하다고 느끼다. 그리고 happen to 하면 마침 뭐뭐 하다, 때마침 뭐뭐 하다라는 뜻을 가지고 있는 패턴입니다. 함께 만들어 볼 영어 문장의 우리말 번역 먼저 보고 오실까요?

0: 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I find it unhealthy to worry too much. 발음 연습해 볼까요?
1: 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I find it unhealthy to worry too much. Great, let's look at our next example.
0: 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I find it fun, I find it entertaining to watch these videos. 큰 소리로 읽어주세요.
1: 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I find it entertaining to watch these videos. Great, let's look at our next pattern.
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1: 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I happened to take a different train. Great. Let's look at our last example.
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1: You might happen to learn something new. You might happen to learn something new. Great. How about we take a look at Bloons's clip for the very last time with both English and Korean subtitles.
2: As somebody who has had to move to different countries a number of different times, I quickly learned that socializing was a skill I needed to improve on in order to make friends quickly in my new environment. Oftentimes, when you're speaking to somebody for the very first time, it can feel a little bit awkward because both parties might not know what to say. So in order to break the ice, I find it helpful to ask the person questions about themselves because I've noticed that most people seem to feel quite comfortable talking about themselves. So if the person happens to mention that they play a sport, for example, I might ask them, oh, what type of sport do you play? How often do you play it? And why do you like playing that sport? And I find that this type of easy conversation tends to break the ice quite easily because it puts the person at ease and it shows that the conversation is flowing smoothly. So this is my little trick that I use when meeting new people.
0: 오늘의 알쏭달쏭 영어 표현 한마디 소개하겠습니다. 그냥 분위기 띄우려고 한 거예요 라고 말할 때가 있어요. 왜 그랬어요? 아니면 뭐 그렇게 해서 사람들이 불편하게 느꼈잖아요 라고 이야기를 들었을 때 그냥 분위기 좀 띄우려고 했어요. 이때 오늘 우리가 여러 번 다룬 표현이 쓰입니다.
1: So you could say, I was just trying to break the ice.
0: 네, 딱 이거예요.
1: Yeah, I was just trying to break the ice.
0: 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Like, there can be many things, but I think the easiest is...
1: Breaking the ice is much better, and it's more common.
0: Yeah.
1: It feels more natural than trying to say, I'm trying to lighten... Oh, you can say lighten the mood.
0: Lighten the mood, yes. 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
1: yeah.
0: break the ice. Yeah. is the best.
1: I was just trying to break the ice.
0: 네.
1: It didn't work, sorry.

and welcome to the show, Drawing with Dina. I'm Dina. So, what will we draw today?

What should we draw today? I know. Let's draw police officers. Police officer. Are you ready? All right, let's go. Bam. Let's draw police officers. We'll draw two police officers, a man and a woman. A man is an adult boy, and a woman is an adult girl. They need heads and one more head. Let's draw their hat. A police hat. Their hat is part of their uniform. Maybe this curvy. I have a sign on my hat. I think we need one here too. Let's do this. It looks kind of like a flower. Let's draw their hair next. One, two, three curves. The woman has five curves on the front. They need ears so they can hear. Half circle, half circle, and the inside of the ear. Inside. Let's do oval eyes and the half circle nose. Eyebrow, eyebrow. A line for the mouth. Now we need their body. Let's do the shirt first. A triangle for the collar. Triangle. And a line down the middle. Line, line. Line, line. Let's make a pocket. Now let's do sleeves. One, two. A police officer needs a badge. Let's make it look like a star with some circles. Okay. They need hands. Let's draw some hands and some fingers. He has a funny looking hand, but that's okay. A hand with some fingers. Now we need some pants. Let's do their belt. Lines to the side. Pants. Last but not least, the boots. Boot. Boots go on the feet. The boots. Let's see. It looks like we're done. Mission accomplished. Who am I? I help people and keep them safe. I wear a uniform and a shiny badge. I catch bad guys and help find lost things. You can call me when you're in trouble. Do you know who I am? Yes, I'm a police officer. It's magic touch time. Let's go ahead and

your picture. I'm a police officer. The police officer works at a police station. The letters are missing. I know what to do. Let's help the police officer fix their sign. We'll use stickers and we'll spell the words police station. L. I. C. E. Police station. 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S. T. S. T. A. Shun. T. I-O-N. Let's see if we did it. Police station. That's better. Good job. Dinosaur is waiting for the light. Let's color in the light. Do you remember what colors? Green means go. Red means stop. What color should the light be so dinosaur can cross safely? The color should be green. Dinosaur can cross safely. Don't throw trash on the street. No! Trash goes in a trash can. I have a trash can. Do we throw candy wrappers on the street? No! Put it in the trash can. Trash goes in the trash can. Do we throw tissue on the street? No! Put trash in the trash can. Trash goes in the trash can. Now the street is nice and clean. That's safe for everyone. Look, the stars are out. Whoa, we'll make a glittery star. And the moon is out too. That means it's nighttime. Nighttime is bedtime. Please be quiet at night. La la la la! Do you hear something? La la la la! Oh! Parrot is singing loudly. It's nighttime. No, please stop. Be quiet at nighttime, please. When we all follow the rules, we are all happy and safe. You're a top cop. Perfect. Did you enjoy drawing police officers today? I know I did. Now we can be safe and happy together. Will I see you next time? Yay! Until then, hit the road, Happy!

0: Hello, hello, and welcome to 영어 Storytime. I'm Kristen Cho. 친구들, I'm so happy you came back to continue our story of Tiger's Tail. 네, 우리 호랑이의 이야기인데요. 호랑이가 아니라 고양이죠, right? 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Let's go ahead and look at our three words for today. The first word is to remember. To remember. Ah, 기억하다. I remember. 네. The second word is to doze. To doze. 네, 친구들, 이거는 깜빡 잠들다. 왜 이렇게? 아, 이럴 때 이게 바로 doze입니다. Alright. The third word is to notice. To notice. 알아채다. Okay, so these are the three words that we will look at today. All right, let's begin reading. Okay, 자, 오늘은 네 이야기를 좋아하고 네 우리 그 타이거의 들 고양이죠. 네 길가에서 사는 고양이인데 네 고양이들이 많이 모이네요. All right, let's see what they're gonna do. Chapter 2. Tell us a story. Every evening when the library closed, Tiger would go back out into the street and meet the cats that lived there. They would have adventures. They would sing songs. Sometimes they would have fights. And sometimes they would tell stories. Most cats are not very good at telling stories. There was this cat. He liked to chase after mice, and then he liked to sing, and then he liked to fight, and then he liked to go home for his dinner, and then he liked to go to bed, and it was all a dream. The end.
1: Okay. 네, 친구들, 여기 보면은 고양이들이 저녁에 다 같이 모여 있는데, 여기서 이렇게 모이면은 서로 이렇게 이제 이야기도 나누고, 싸우기도 하고, 뭐 노래도 하고, 아주 재밌게, 재밌는 시간을 보내는데, 이제 이야기를 듣는 거를 좋아해요, 고양이들이. 그래서 이 고양이가 이렇게 이야기를 하는데, 이 이야기는 별로 재미가 없어요. 그러면은 다음 고양이가 이야기를 할 건데, 그 이야기를 들어보면은 조금 여기가 차이가 있습니다. 네, shall we continue reading?
0: But two of the cats were special cats. 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He had traveled far and wide. He had seen so much and remembered so much. He told tales of far away. Far, far away, and over the seas, there is a land where the trees talk to you.
1: Okay, 자, 친구들, 요 두 고양이들은 아주 재밌는 이야기를 하네요. 자, 할머니 고양이인데,
0: she had seen so much and remembered so much.
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0: 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Here is our first vocabulary word. 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

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Cuckoo! Cuckoo! Cuckoo! Cuckoo! Cuckoo! Cuckoo! Cuckoo! Cuckoo! Cuckoo! Cuckoo! Cuckoo! Cuckoo! Cuckoo! Cuckoo! Cuckoo! Cuckoo! Cuckoo! Cuckoo! Cuckoo! Cuckoo! Cuckoo! Cuckoo! Cuckoo! Cuckoo! Cuckoo! Cuckoo! Cuckoo! Cuckoo! Cuckoo! Cuckoo! Cuckoo! Cuckoo! Cuckoo! Cuckoo! Cuckoo! Cuckoo! Cuckoo! Cuckoo! Cuckoo! Cuckoo! Cuckoo! Cuckoo! Cuckoo! Cuckoo

0: Brother George. This is Mummy Pig. And this is Daddy Pig. Peppa Pig. Folk Music Band.
1: Today, Peppa and George are at Granny and Grandpa Pig's house.
2: Granny Pig!
3: Thank you.
4: Hello, my little ones.
5: See you later.
2: Bye-bye, Mummy.
4: Goodbye.
2: Granny!

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1: What is folk music?
0: Folk music is music from the olden days that we still enjoy playing today.
1: Ooh! Can we do folk music too?
0: Of course! I have bells and costumes for you. Now, let's go to the garden.
2: What a racket!
1: Hello, Grandpa. We are doing folk music.
2: Oh, is that what it is?
0: Yes, my friends are in the garden. Would you like to join us?
2: No, I have work to do in the orchard, you see.
1: Okay, see you later.
0: Bye.
3: Granny Pig's folk music friends are here.
4: Hello.
1: Hello, hello everyone. We've got little bells.
5: Oh, yes.
6: Good bell shaking.
1: What have you got, Edmund?
7: This is a penny whistle.
1: And what have you got, Granny Elephant?
8: I have brought my washboard.
1: That's not a musical instrument.
8: It can be. Listen. Playing a hurdy-gurdy.
1: A hurdy-gurdy?
8: The hurdy-gurdy makes lovely long sounds.
9: Ooh. And I have a bower on drum. Just right for a travelling folk band.
0: Let's go and play folk music for Grandpa Pig.
4: Hooray!
1: Hello, Grandpa. We are a travelling folk band.
2: So I see. Can you play me something while I work?
9: Yes. Let's sing about Grandpa Pig doing his work.
0: Oh, Grandpa Pig is hammering.

0: garden.
1: And if you can't think what to sing about, you can make up words like fiddle diddle or hey nonny no.
2: Grandpa Pig is a fiddle diddle dee, a happy ninny no, a wibbly wobbly woo.
3: Well, I am certainly a happy ninny no now that I've finished my work.
4: Hooray!
5: Ooh, what is that?
3: It's for making apple juice.
4: Oh!
6: Can you show us how it works, Grandpa Pig?
3: Of course. First, you get some apples, put them in the top here, then turn this handle, and out of this spout comes...
5: apple juice!
7: That is very tasty.
1: Delicious.
6: And now we should sing a folk song to give thanks to the apple tree.
5: Thank you, thank you, thank you, apple tree. We made apple juice, it's so tasty.
3: Oh, wonderful, Peppa.
0: Thank you, thank you, thank you, apple tree. We made apple juice, it's so tasty.
8: Peppa loves folk music. Everyone loves folk music.

0: Where is my toast?
1: Louie, can you be as quiet as Bingo for a bit?
2: Louie, I can't find your library books and they're due back. Have you seen Schmertle the Dirty Turtle?
0: No, I have not seen Schmertle the Dirty Turtle.
2: You have to keep better track of your things.
0: What about Bingo?
2: Bingo puts hers in a neat pile when she's read them.
3: Finished.
1: Ding. Order's up.
3: Oh, cheese and jam. Dad, I don't like cheese and jam.
1: What? I thought you did.
3: No, Bluey does. I like banana and peanut butter. Bleh.
1: How can you two come from the same parents, be raised in the same house, but be completely different?
3: Don't know.
1: Well, I'll tell you this for free. My life would be a lot easier if you were both the same.
2: Tell me about it.
3: Bingo, I've got an idea. Okay.
1: Wait, what?
2: Why do you keep setting them up?
3: What are you looking for? Hair chalk.
2: Ooh.
3: Give me your arm. This is gonna be great.
1: All right, done. Here you go, Bingo. Peanut butter and banana.
3: This episode of Bluey is called Mini Bluey.
4: Oh, so cute.
3: Let me introduce you to us. I'm Bluey. And this is Mini Bluey. Hi, she's just like me. Watch. Have some cheese and jam, Mini Bluey. We love cheese and jam. I love it. See?
1: This is going to be a long day.
3: Okay, Mini Bluey, let's learn about me. Oh, I like to say cereal instead of serious. Oh, and I'll show you how I dance. I like to do this sort of thing and sometimes this. Yep, that's it. And I sort of just talk all the time. It doesn't even need to make sense. Just noises are fine.
4: Boop, boop, boop, boop, boop, boop, boop, boop, boop, boop, boop, boop, boop, boop.
3: And I like to sing.
4: Oh, singing thing. Oh, singing thing.
3: A bit louder.
4: Oh, singing thing.
3: Yeah, that's great. I like to just leave my toys on the ground. Better to tidy them away. Yeah, it doesn't make much difference.
4: Where is it?
3: Boop, boop, boop. I like to ask a lot of questions. Mum, what are you doing?
2: You know what I'm doing, Bluey.
3: But I don't really listen to the whole answer. Ooh, and if I see a bum, I give it a little bum diddy bum.
2: Hey, get out of it.
1: Hey, Blueys, I need you to pick up these grass clippings and put them in the wheelbarrow.
3: Yes, Father.
5: Whoa, whoa, whoa.
3: Where do you think you're going?
5: To help Dad. I like wheelbarrows.
3: Bingo likes wheelbarrows. Bingo helps Dad. You're Mini Bluey now.
5: Oh, yeah.
3: And Bluey does not like grass clippings. I'll tell you that for free.
5: But Dad said we have to do it.
3: Let's find out if he's cereal. Excuse me, big fella.
1: Here we go.
3: These grass clippings you're talking about. Why do we have to put them in the wheelbarrow? They don't belong to us.
1: Well, you know all that food in the fridge? That doesn't belong to you either. But if you want to keep eating it, I suggest you get to work.
3: Okay, he's cereal. Wheelbarrow!
1: Mini Bluey, that's quite loud.
3: Yeah, Mini Bluey, I don't really sing when I'm doing chores. I usually whinge and do the job a lot slower than what you're doing. Watch. Why do we have to do this? It's hot.
1: Okay, you know what? Can I order double Bingos?
3: No! It's double Blueys forever! My arm hurts.
1: Double Bingos!
3: Yeah. Here you go. Start on my tail. Hi, Dad.
1: Whoa.
3: This is Big Bingo. Hey, may we help you tidy these grass clippings away?
1: Yeah.
3: Come on, Mini Bingo.
1: Result.
3: I like to pretend I'm hugging a wombat. Hug, hug. Now put it to bed. Good night. Night, night.
4: Where are you, Schmertle?
3: Here he is.
4: Oh. Thanks.
3: Big Bingo.
4: Big Bingo?
1: Double Bingo. I could definitely get used to this.
3: What?
4: Bandit.
1: Oh, I didn't mean... Oh, Bluey, wait.
3: Big Bingo.
1: But seriously, how good's Double Bingo?
4: Yeah, I know.
5: Hi, Big Bingo. I wasn't sure which bed to sit on. you okay?
3: Mum and Dad want two of yous. They don't want any of me's.
5: It's very rude.
3: It's because I'm annoying. And you're not annoying at all.
5: Yes, I am. I'm super annoying.
3: Really?
5: Yeah, I'm just different annoying. I'll show you.
3: Where's the sticky tape?
5: Here you go.
3: Oh, thanks.
5: And can you find the fake teeth for me?
3: Oh, okay.
5: Here you go.
1: Oh, man. Chill the beans. Inga, what? Stop it. You're freaking me out. Get away from me.
2: What's going on?
1: Inga, stop it. In here. That's it. We want one Bluey and one Bingo from now on. You got that?
2: Think it's safe?
1: I think so. It's been 20 minutes.
2: Close enough.

0: Oh, it feels like a long time ago I fell from the sky, all on my own.
1: What was it like, being the first? I sometimes wonder, what if I'd been the first number block?
2: Now that's an interesting question.
0: What?
2: What if 2 was the first number?

0: What's happening? Where am I? Two. Two birds. Hello, birds.
1: Boing, boing.
0: Two. Boing, two boing, blobs. Oh, hello, blobs.
1: Welcome to Tooland. Boing, boing, boing.
0: Another falling two. That's two of us.
2: Two twos are four. Two twos make a square.
3: Another two, and now I'm six. Tooland must be playing tricks.
0: Two, four, six. Only even numbers. How odd. I mean, how even.
3: I like this game. I think it's great. Bye-bye, six. And hello.
4: Eight. It's raining twos. Activate defences. Octoblock umbrella. 2, 4, 6, 8.
3: 10. Can some two please tell me what's going on?
0: You're in Tooland, my friend, where every number is...
3: Ooh.
0: Two.
4: More.
3: Than the number...
4: Before.
0: Two.
4: Four.
3: Six.
4: Eight.
3: 10. 12. And I am a super rectangle. 2 by 6. This is where I'm meant to be. For I am...
5: Extreme 14. 2, 4, 6, 8, 10, 12, 14. Whoa! Lucky double! Whoa! Lucky double!
0: Oh, how odd. I mean, how even.
3: No way! I belong in Tooland too! Bears party!
0: Pairs of twos!
6: Pairs of fours!
4: Pair of eights!
3: Me again! A square made of pairs! Who's next?
7: 18 on the scene. Did you miss me? Two rays and away.
8: Yawn.
7: Let me change into something faster. Switch my super speedy 2, 4, 6, 8. Impossible to count number of rays and away. Missed. You'll never catch me, say. Oh, my name's not.
0: 20. Oh, dear. The rain's getting heavier. 2, 4, 6, 8, 10, 12, 14, 16, 18, 20. All made of twos.
9: All even. All two more than the number block before.
0: And we can keep on adding twos forever. Or at least until it stops raining. Wow. Oh, now here's an interesting question. What if it rained ones?
10: What if it rained ones? Imagine that.
0: How odd!
11: I saw it all in the what-if-er. Tooland was incredible.
0: There was one important thing missing.